0: 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But safety must always come first. Before heading out, always check the weather conditions and marine forecast from the Bureau of Meteorology. 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Be croc-wise. In the top end, saltwater crocodiles inhabit many waterways. Keep your arms and legs inside the boat. Avoid cleaning fish at the boat ramps and stay well back from the water's edge. Never overload your boat and always let someone know where you're going and when you plan to return. Avoid alcohol when operating a vessel. Boating under the influence is dangerous and illegal. Respect the water, respect the conditions, and respect each other. Stay safe on Territory waters.
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And I want to say good morning to the 29 community. How are you up this morning? So it's Delma here, and I'll be broadcasting from 10 to 12. Join me, listen about Bamibola music, community announcement, coming to you live from Baranga Radio on Tiba Network. So that was Making Your Mind Up by Buck Fizz. So he's Make My Day by Black Music, and the track after that is Alone by Bee Gees. 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

Yes, and that was Alone there by Bee Gees, and the other track you heard, Make My Day by Black Music. So I want to say good morning again, Branga. How are you up this morning? So no more forget, if you mob want a many old car to be removed, you're gonna go where council office and talk to one of them staff, or Tony Day or Alicia, so that you can sign a consent form and that you are the owner of the vehicle, and that way all the month's mob team will arrange to remove your car from your yard. And if you got a mold broken or unwanted moringa, council can help you remove it. So keeping your vehicle, please help keep Mbaranga tidy and safe Blangawi, and moving your car inside the yard, make sure you keep them off the roadside and nature strip. So be cool where any muriga they left on the roadside, they can create a place for a snake to hide, and it make them harder for a man's team to keep them community tidy. So it become a safety hazard for everyone. So that's happening in Branga. Make sure you go and talk to someone at the council office. So time now is 15 minutes past 10. So he's Muli Muli La by B2M. The track after that is Staying Alive by Bee Gees.

0: Staying Alive there by Bee Gees, and the other track you heard, Molly Molly La by Peter M. Coming to you live from Wurunga Radio on Taper Network. So he's Come On The Boys now by Warwick Band, and the track after that is A Kind Of Magic by Queen.
1: You're

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1: Macarena, what you doing, your mom? Bush talk a bunch of here. Look here, look, everybody, we're under the big damper footprint of the TV radio. All your mob out there, be deadly, stay safe, and love your mob. Ooh.

Yes, and that was a kind of magic day by Queen, and the other track, Come on the Boys Now by Warwick Bam. Yeah, so I just want to let him up know again, Baranga. Don't forget, laundromat him up and running now, him open, but you can ask question more. To that person when work like that laundromat, or you can talk like them shop staff. Want them happening, but in free for health and safety side. So I'm up and running again that laundromat, and also. Batmob will be coming out, yeah, on the 21st. Yeah, 21st and 23rd of October this month. So keep an eye out. Watch them by the road, brother Batmob. Bat Lady will be coming at Yella Bronga 21st, 23rd. So he's Dagaragawade Creek, the Lazy Late Boys. And the track after that is a 30 song by John Mellencamp.

Yes, and that was a authority song there by John Mellencamp. And the other track you heard was Dugga Rugga Wadda Creek by the Lacey Lake Boys. So here's Gabari by Wildflower. And the track after that is Somebody Like You by Keith Irvin.

Hey, Tabitha May here from Palmers and Magpies for RAD. In AFL, there's simply no room for excuses. If I mess up during a game, then I have to cop it. But away from the footy field, some people think excuses are okay, especially when they get caught speeding. Excuses like, I'm late for training, or I'm rushing to get home because the ice cream's melting. They're just not on. There's no room for excuses in football, and there's definitely no room for excuses on the road. Speeding. There's no future in it.

Yes, and that was Somebody Like You by Keith Urban. And the other track, Go Worry by Wildflower. Coming to you live from Boronga Radio on Tube Network. So he's Yellow Boy by Saltwater Band. And the track after that is Am I Ever Gonna See Your Face, The Angels. And Natty Teeth by Red Sunset Band. And maybe Girl Crazy by Hot Chocolate. Coming to you live from Boronga Radio on Tape Network.

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1: 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I'm lead singer, and I'm from Papanya, and we play for Chubibe Band.
2: 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I'm the lead singer for Chubibe Band.
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Yes, and that was Natty Tina there by Red Sunset Band. And the other track you heard was Am I Ever Gonna See You Face the Angels? And also Gala Boy by Saltwater Band. Coming to you live from Baranga Radio and Tepa Network. So I've got one more hour to go, then finishing off at 12. So I just want to let him know, Baranga, for Hearing Australia is coming to Baranga Wednesday 28. So if you need to see them, make sure you go and see them. That's here in Australia, Mob 28. And also, Recycling Centre have opened today. So if anybody been got many cans and bottles, well, today is the day where Recycling open. I think today or Wednesday, Thursday, not too sure, but you can find at the office when they really open that recycling center. So that's happening here. So time name 11:04. So he's Girl Crazy by Hot Chocolate, and the track after that is Time Is Right by Warwick Bend.

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1: Hey, Daniel Rioli here from the Gold Coast Suns for Rad. Here's a simple word of advice. If you enjoy a drink when you go out, then keep it simple. After all, unless you're a rocket scientist, how do you really know whether you're under or over the limit? So try this. Either drink or drive. Don't mess around trying to do both. That way, you'll make the road a safer place for all of us.
2: 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Recording artists, actors and athletes against dumb driving.

Yes, and that was Time Is Right There by Warwick Benn, and the other track, Girl Crazy by Hot Chocolate. So he's Am I Ever Gonna See Your Face by The Angel, and the track after that is Wallabring Woman by Large Amount of Teenage Band.

Yes, and that was one brave woman led by a large amount of teenage men. And the other track, Am I Ever Gonna See You Face the Angels? So time now is 11:18. 18 minutes past 11. So he's Nikita by Elton John, and the track after that is Manjati by Nathan Fijo, Brendan Rodema, Tipper 44.

0: We see a lot of our fans do a lot of crazy things at our shows, but it's always in the name of fun. You can enjoy yourself in any way that you like, but if you have a few drinks at a gig, then you're crazy if you think you can drive home. 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But whatever you do, don't make the next gig your last.
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Yes, and that was Magna Didi by Nathan Fillo, Brendan Rodman. And the other track you heard was Nikita by Elton John, coming to you live from Baronga Radio on Tiwa Footprint. So here's Elton John, I'm Still Standing. The track after that is Wobbler Song by Wobbler Drifters.

Yes, and that was Vugala Sangre, Vugala Drifters. And the other track, I'm still standing by Elton John, Come to Life from Baranga Radio, Table Footprint. So he's Sweet Hitchhiker by John Fogerty, and the track after that is Majargi by Black Rock Band. Coming to you live from Baranga Radio on Chiba Footprint.

So that was Majar Ki Re by Black Rock Band, and the other track, Sweet Hitchhiker by John Fogerty. So he's Yesterday's Hero by John Paul Young, and the track after that is Irana by Lars Tippett.

Yes, and that was Girana there by Elastic Band, and the other track you heard, Yesterday's Hero by John Paul Young. So that was all the song I played for today, and I want to say thank you for joining me. I guess I'll be playing the last two songs. And yeah, thank you, Mob, and I want to say God bless you, Mob. Be safe. And all time. So here's Shackle Crazy by Mary Mary, and the track after that is Created Me a Clean Heart by Chris Hillman. So God bless you, Mob, and Bobo.

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1: Hi, my name is Asman Turner from Manangrita. I'd like to shout out to all my mob from Alice Springs, Arinda Mob, Central Arinda, Eastern Arinda, and Western Arinda. When you're out in the hot heat, always wear a protective hat and always drink plenty of water. Don't work too hard and stay safe on the road.

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1: Good afternoon, Darlene Jean Meung with ABC News. Northern Territory Police have confirmed they have a male in custody in relation to a suspicious death in the remote Aboriginal community of Alpurrulam. Early this morning, police said they had received a report from the Alpurrulam Community Clinic that a woman had died after an alleged physical assault. Superintendent Mark Bland says police have one male in custody who is currently assisting with police inquiries. Crime and forensic units are en route to the remote community located near the NT Queensland border. Meanwhile, police have arrested a man for driving more than six times the legal alcohol limit in the Top End on Saturday afternoon. Police allege the 41-year-old behaved in a disorderly manner in a Coolalinga car park just after 2:30 before driving off and being located and arrested in Palmerston, returning a breath analysis of 0.313%. He has been served with an immediate suspension notice preventing him from driving and charged with driving and with an expired license, high-range drink driving and disorderly behaviour in a public place. Independent federal MP Dr. Monique Ryan has called on the Greens to block the government's private healthcare changes in the Senate. Under the proposal, the private health rebate for Australians aged 65 and over would be wound back, resulting in millions of Australians having to pay more for their private health insurance each year. The coalition has vowed to block the legislation in the upper house, meaning Labor needs the support of the Greens for the bill to pass. Dr. Ryan says the Greens need to act to block the bill.
2: This is a measure which affects pensioners more than any other group, and it particularly affects low-income pensioners. So the Greens should come to the table and they should block this measure, in which case the government will have no choice but to drop it.
1: A study shows nearly three-quarters of the social media content served to teenage boys is deeply anti-feminist. It comes amid a federal government push for users to opt out of platform algorithms, as Jordan Bissell explains.
3: 18-year-old Zach Robig says he never searches for Manosphere content but is still fed extremist videos online.
4: I know that it's being put there to keep me on there and make me angry.
3: Scientists who posed as teenage boys on social media said their feeds quickly devolved, with 70% of the content comprised of anti-feminist material. QUT's Professor Daniel Angus says platforms often use age and gender to predict engagement.
5: That gives signals to those systems that it may do well in front of the rest of that audience.
3: The federal government wants users to be able to opt out of their algorithm, but Professor Angus says there needs to be a more deeply researched solution.
1: Ukraine's president says his US counterpart's announcement of an energy ceasefire deal with Russia is news to him, but that he's willing to honour it. Here's North America correspondent Lauren Day.
6: Volodymyr Zelensky has also said that since Donald Trump made this announcement, Russia has continued to hit its energy infrastructure, both in Kyiv, in the capital of Ukraine, and also in the Kharkiv region. Now, this comes at a new low point in the relationship between Ukraine and the US. This all started again on Friday when Donald Trump announced that he was lifting sanctions on Russian diesel exports in order to bring down prices, both globally, but more importantly for him, domestically, ahead of the midterm elections. Volodymyr Zelensky said that that move was weak and that it would just put billions of dollars into the hands of Vladimir Putin. Donald Trump then hit back. He said that Ukraine needed a new president.
1: And turning to sport, Western Bulldogs recruit Zach Butters wants to see more transparency when it comes to AFL player movement following his trade from Port Adelaide. The 26-year-old made up his mind about a move back home to Victoria last year, but continued playing at the Power for the 2026 season. He says he contemplated publicly declaring he was leaving Port Adelaide sooner against the usual culture within the AFL, but he and his manager, Peter Lenton, ultimately decided against it.
7: I think the AFL landscape isn't probably quite ready for it. Oh, I definitely spoke about it with Peter and, yeah, he just thought that, same as I thought. He said, I don't think you want to do that right now with the way the landscape is. And, yeah, but it definitely, I feel like in the future, I couldn't see why it wouldn't be a bad thing.
1: And in the weather today, severe thunderstorms are possible for the Simpson District and could produce heavy rainfall that may lead to flash flooding, damaging wind gusts and large hail. A slight chance of showers and thunderstorms between Alley Kerrang and Daly Waters and also over the Western. Face, but you know I got flash.

yeah, but a 1927 there for you, if I could. I'm going to be doing an autumn mix 80s one on this one here for you for an hour. Yeah, you would rock on, John here. And, yes, I thought I'd just liven it up a bit. And here's a bit of Moving Picture with Busted Loose. Let's go!

when the stars had been bright and she let him go all the way. Said it was different that time because she said, take your time, slow down and let me show you the way. Well, the sand was warm underneath where they lay. Cool breeze made the waves dance and play. A band played in the hall. They were loud, it was small, but who listened anyway? And every guy's a clumsy poet, and every girl's a beauty queen. But they're so caught up in appearances,

0: application process is simple and having a permit is the right thing to do. For further information, go to nlc.org.au/permits.
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0: Yeah, a bit of Foreigner there. Everybody thinks about that song when their girlfriend and boyfriend leave one another. I don't want to live without you. Anyways, I thought I'd just put you in a good 80s lively music. Yeah, here's a bit of Freddie Mercury there for you now. Bit of Queen there. And a Kind of Magic. Good rocking one, this one. Yeah, sit back and listen. Let's go!
1: It's

Yeah, but I've Davey's there from Ice House, Great Southern Land. Everybody does a version of that. Old Warren H. William done it. And Ganga Jang, I think another one. Good 80s one again. But yeah, bit of Ice House there for you. Good rockin' one. And we're going to go with another good old rockin' one. Here's Goanna, bit of solid rock. Yeah, right down here's rock. I think they're playing them sort of music and stuff there. Yeah, sit back and listen and rock on. Let's go.

Yeah, the big tall fella there himself now. Old Johnny Farnham there. Age of Reason. Yeah, good old 80s music. That music came out when I was in college back in 1985, 86. Yeah, yeah. Good old John Farnham. He came through Borrelula, drove through the drag thing there, racing cars and stuff there. And, the next one we'll go with a bit of Mark Hunter. Rest in peace. And Dragon. Bit of celebration there for you. Cool in the Gang sang this song, but yeah, we do a bit of rockin' version of it. Ha ha ha, here we go.

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5: Hey, you mob, this is Senator Malandiri. 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

Yeah, beautiful Demi Hines there. It's all right. Yeah. Good old music, that one there. I think she sang with Rockmelon, the band. And we're going to go with a bit of Debbie Harry now. Debbie Harry was the singer, lead singer for Blondie. I Want That Man. Good rocking one, this one. And, yeah, you can see the good little rocking thing that she does here. So here we go, Debbie Harry.

Yeah, you would rock on, Johnny. That would have been a sweet cherry dip on moving pictures. Yeah. Just want to say, good night to all them listeners out there. And we had to go with a bit of Indian group, now Red Bone, all the way from America there. Yeah, back in the 70s, they rocked it with this one here, Witch Queen of New Orleans. Yeah, hope you're going to like all them rocking music I'm going to be playing with you today. And we're going to go with high vibe rock and roll, mate. Yeah, here's Witch Queen of New Orleans. Yeah, you would rock on, John. Let's go!

Yeah, a bit of Prince of Darkness there. Ozzy Osbourne, Black Sabbath. Yeah, a bit of Paranoid for you from the 70s. Yeah, and next one we're going to go with the dudes that wear makeup all the time. Kiss, Paul Stanley, Gene Simmons, Ace Frehley and Peter Criss. Yeah, here's a bit of Detroit Rock City for you. You with Rock On, Johnny. I like to rock it right up with you guys today. Yeah, here we go with Kiss. Yeah, Detroit, let's go!

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bit of Aussie boy there for you. Ice House, Ivan Davies and the crew. Yeah, a bit of Nothing Too Serious by Ice House, our very own rock and roller down south down there. Yeah, and here's another screaming Jets now, Dave Gleason and the crew. He always come up here to Darwin every now and then, and he is better, yeah. And this song came out when it came out there. I was a young fella. And, yeah, I rocked it along with it. Ha-ha! Here's better. Let's go with Rock On!

Yeah, a bit of cold chisel there, Barnsley and old Mossy crew. Yeah, back in the 70s and 80s there, things are loving you. Yeah, good rocking one. And the next one we're going to go out with our very own Midnight Oil. Yeah, Peter Garrett and the crew, they're king of the mountain. They went over to America there and rocked this song with that. I've seen a video clip back in the 80s now and think, yeah, old Peter Garrett, he turned to... he's a musician and he turned to politics and, yeah, he's always rocking it up on stage there. Old Pete Garrett, mate. Yeah, rock on. Let's go. He is king of the mountain. Let's go.

0: Hey, you see those fellas?
1: Yeah, what are they doing?
0: I don't know.
1: Should we ask them if they got a permit? Maybe we should take a photo of the rego.
0: Yeah, that's a good idea. And then we can send it in to the police, or rangers, or NLC.
1: Yeah, let's do that.
2: 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For further information, go to nlc.org.au/permits.
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5: 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Keep rocking! It.

bit of Poison there for you, Rock and Roll All Night, a song by Kiss. And they decided to have a go at that. So, the next one we're going to go with a bit of Raise Your Hands by Bon Jovi. Good rocking boys from the 80s. Yeah, here we go. Raise Your Hand. You would Rock On, John. Let's go.

Yeah, a bit of noise work there for you, John Stephen and the crew. A bit of touch. The next one we're going to go with a bit of Billy Idol, the spiky hair punk. Bit of Cradle of Love for you, yeah. And Steve Stevens there, picking it out on the guitar, always rocking it up on Steve Stevens. Yeah, I like old Billy Idol. He loves rock. He loves rocking it right up there. Bit of Rebel Yell and everything there too, eh? Here's Billy with a bit of Cradle of Love. Yeah, you would rock on, John. Let's go.

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0: G'day, listeners. You're having a fabulous Monday, folks. You are tuned in to TiVo, your voice in the bush with myself, Polly G, and the mixtape. We are going to kick off, folks, with a bit of Poison with Rock and Roll All Night. This will be followed by Bon Jovi with Raise Your Hands and, of course, much, much more. So stay tuned, folks, and don't touch that dial.
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1: Yes, sir. 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Nightcliff Sports Club seems to be more here than expected.
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0: beautiful Monday afternoon, folks. And up next, we've got Loverboy with Working for the Weekend. Bon Jovi will join us with Live Before You Die. And, of course, we're chucking in Just Get Me One Reason. And this, of course, will be done by Pink here on TiVo, Your Voice in the Bush with myself, Polly G.
1: 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Bless up.

Mock around with you in your mouth, Bush Tucker Bungie here. Look here, look, everybody, you're under the big damper footprint of the Tiber Radio. All your mob out there, be deadly, stay safe, and love your mob. Ooh.

Just give me one reason there. Where's Pink? Up next, we got Dragon Attack done by Queen. I mean, come on, we got to get with the rock and roll, and what better way to do that than with a bit of Queen, folks? We got Charlie Pride coming up with Mississippi Cotton Pickin' Delta Town. That's actually been covered by a variety of artists over the years. It was only made famous by Charlie. CCR, or for those of you who don't know what that is, that's Creedence Clearwater Revival, has actually done a cover, and it's not too bad. It's not too bad at all. We've also got I Got Stoned and I Missed It. This will be done by Dr. Hook. And, of course, the queen of rock and roll, Miss Tina Turner, is going to team up with Brian Adams with It's Only Love.

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0: Bryan Adams, and of course the Queen of Rock and Roll, Miss Tina Turner, with It's Only Love. All right. Up next, what do we got next? Dun, dun, dun, dun, dun. Oh, we're changing the pace, folks. We got I Shot the Sheriff with Bob Marley and the Wailers. George Strait will join us, of course, with Wish I Could Stay. We've also got, what else we got? 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
1: Hi, I'm Dustin. I'm 13 years old and I'm from Pepminati and Menangrita.

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0: 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Keep your arms and legs inside the boat. Avoid cleaning fish at the boat ramps and stay well back from the water's edge. 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Boating under the influence is dangerous and illegal. Respect the water, respect the conditions, and respect each other. Stay safe on Territory waters.
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0: Hey, Caleb Nicky here from Darwin Brothers for RAD. More than 500 people a year are seriously injured on Territory roads. When you think about it, that's over 500 people dealing with critical injuries, physical scarring, relationship breakdowns, loss of employment, and not being able to do the things that they love, like playing sport. You can't control what another driver may do on the road, but you can control what you do when you get behind the wheel.
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0: And here, at this local watering hole, we observe mighty tigers in their natural habitat.
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0: Yes, sir. Well, right then. Well, there you have it. Nightcliff Sports Club seems to be more here than expected.
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0: Hey, Charlie Smith here from the Nightcliff Cricket Club for RAD. Cricket is a true team sport. When you're a part of a team, you support each other, back each other up, and do whatever it takes to help a teammate who's in trouble. So if you're with someone who's been drinking, don't let them get behind the wheel. Take the keys and call a cab, arrange a rideshare or a sober bob, because mates don't let the mates drink drive.
1: RAD, recording artists, actors and athletes against dumb driving.

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0: Hey, what's up? This is Gwyneth speaking for Rad. You think you can drive properly after you've had a few drinks? I don't think so. Give up the keys. Choose a designated driver. 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
1: Get a girl, get a girl, get a girl. 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
2: 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Rad. 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

a tell story. 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

0: The eagle's flying round and round to keep my 2 feet firmly on the ground. Now I can't fly, but I'm telling you, I could run the pants of a kangaroo. 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He can't fly, but I'm telling you, he can run the pants of a kangaroo.
1: Hey, go, folks, it's John Williamson here, and you're listening to my mate, T-Bar, yeah.
0: 50 cents, da da da da. 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

0: Hello, Javi. What do you want to buy from me?
1: What do you Mary G. They call him what a ya?
0: What kind of him? Javi, he good one, Jaran Lobra?
1: Well, they've been Jay, proper good singer, did you?
0: They reckon he's a proper Kaya Yulgoman. He's a proper Lobra, Jaran. You want to spend them Jaran money from me, and I don't want to wait them, Jaran.
1: Well, man, we've been spending my money. It's Mary G. making all the money.
0: Well, go on then, my boy. You put him in lame.
2: Hello, everybody. This is my first CD, my very first album, and I hope that you are happy you own one. And I hope that you get value for money, because I put a lot of work into this album, and it's a good music, good songs. It's me, Mary G. What a ya. Hey, what's wrong with this mob? Play properly. What's wrong with you, mob? You guys sound like you guys have been on Beagle Bay Road. Play properly. Oh, God, where'd I find this band from? Lucky Band.
0: Wagara, eh, Javi? He and them and tell him let me break in one. He knew one, he go on all over the place.
3: Look like they're going backwards this month.
0: Well, something happening, Lem. He go on all over now. Oh, he breaking down, Nadian. We'll have to beat him.
3: Well, let him go. Must be we'll get better. If we don't get better, we'll jack him away.
2: Oh, my God, where? Bamba! Bamba! God, I have to get a real band. Maybe Bamba can sack them and get a new band for me.
4: Hello, Atsik.
2: Hello? Mary, get out of here. Can I speak to Bamba, please?
4: Hello, Land Council.
2: Yeah, Mary, get out of here. Can I speak to Bamba, please?
5: Hello, Bhagavata Books.
2: Hello, can I speak to Bamba, please?
4: Beagle Bay Community.
2: Yeah, Mary, get out of here. Can I speak to Bamba, please?
4: Hang on.
6: Bamba, Bamba.
5: Yeah?
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Be croc-wise. Crocodiles are potentially dangerous to humans. Saltwater crocodiles inhabit both saltwater and freshwater habitats. Some of the ways to stay safe in areas that may have saltwater crocodiles include: never swim in water where crocodiles may live, even if there is no warning sign. Only swim in designated safe swimming areas. Obey all crocodile warning signs. They are there for your safety and protection. Always keep a watch for crocodiles. They will see you before you see them. Never provoke, harass, or interfere with crocodiles, even small ones. Never feed crocodiles. It is illegal and dangerous. Be extra vigilant around water at night and during the breeding season from September to April. Avoid approaching the edge of the water and don't paddle or wade at the edge of the water. Stay well back from any crocodile slide marks. Crocodiles may be close by and may approach people and boats. The smaller the boat, the greater the risk. Always stand a minimum of 5 meters from the water's edge when fishing. Be especially vigilant when launching or retrieving your boat in saltwater crocodile habitat. Do not lean over the edge of the boat or stand on logs overhanging water. Never dangle your arms or legs over the side of a boat. If you fall out of a boat, get out of the water as quickly as possible. Camp at least 2 meters from the high water mark and at least 50 meters from the water's edge. Avoid places where native animals and domestic stock drink. Avoid returning regularly to the same spot at the water's edge to fill your bucket. Dispose of food scraps, fish, and other waste properly and away from your campsite. Never leave food scraps, fish frames, or bait at your campsite. Always check that the previous campers have not left these behind. Never prepare food, wash dishes, or pursue any other activities near the water's edge or adjacent sloping banks. Instead, fill up your bucket and move away from the edge of the water before you start any tasks. Be croc-wise.

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Hey, Blake Clowner here from Nightcliff Tigers for Rad. 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

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I'm from the Saltwater Band. I live in Galawinco. My job is working at the recall, maintenance, and look after the building, and plus involved with the youth workers, the Sponrec, Manmak Chama.

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1: Hey, next time you walk to your local for a few drinks, have a plan of how you're going to get home. 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Arrange a lift home with a friend who won't be drinking, or get them to walk home with you, because we all want you to get home safely.
0: Rad. Recording artists, actors and athletes against dumb driving.

everybody. This is Buddy Knox from the, we're at the Tamil Country Music Festival, and I don't know what I'm trying to say now. Hello, everybody. Hello, everyone. This is Buddy Knox here. I'm at the Tamil Country Music Festival.

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Cause I'm not sure. There's something about you, girl, that makes me a

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0: 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But safety must always come first. Before heading out, always check the weather conditions and marine forecast from the Bureau of Meteorology. 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Be croc-wise. In the top end, saltwater crocodiles inhabit many waterways. Keep your arms and legs inside the boat. Avoid cleaning fish at the boat ramps and stay well back from the water's edge. Never overload your boat and always let someone know where you're going and when you plan to return. Avoid alcohol when operating a vessel. Boating under the influence is dangerous and illegal. Respect the water, respect the conditions, and respect each other. Stay safe on Territory waters.
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2: Hey, Steve Smith here from the Palmerston Raiders for Rad. In rugby league, you have to be 100% focused whenever you play. Texting during a game would be extremely dangerous. Yet, people text and drive and think they're okay. Think they're in control of a vehicle that can crash in a split second through not paying attention. Think again. Texting while driving is simply not worth it. Pull over where it's safe and then text your mates or read your SMSs. Stop texts, stop wrecks.

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1: Every day we make choices, some can change our lives forever. 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You'll be better off for it.

Puts it on its way. He's hooked it. He's put it through. Now it's coming back. Yes. Come on,

0: Hey, Aaron Kernoth here from the Darwin Brothers for RAD. 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
1: Everybody loves our Lebanese kids because they're special and they're great and their hearts are big. 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
2: Hey, hey, hey, come listen to me. I'm Torres Strait Islander and I feel free. 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

0: from Iraqi jail.
1: Good morning, Darlene Jean Wang with ABC News. Some Alice Springs schools will be closed today due to damage from a sudden storm that hit yesterday afternoon. Emma Masters reports.
2: The storm cell hit Alice Springs with little warning, bringing heavy rain and destructive winds that knocked trees onto roofs, cars and power lines and caused local flooding. NT Emergency Services says it received 47 calls by 7 o'clock last night, while power was cut to 9,000 homes in the town and also in nearby remote communities. Our Lady of Sacred Heart says its Saturdeen and Traeger campuses will be closed today, but Bar Street will remain open for vulnerable children and those of community service workers. Centralian Middle School says it will offer a modified program and has asked parents to keep children at home where possible.
1: A Northern Territory police officer has allegedly been struck in the head by a brick in Alice Springs while attempting to an arrest overnight. Police say the officers had identified a car linked to an outstanding matter and attempted to pull the car over. The driver fled on foot and resisted arrest, while people from nearby houses reportedly became involved and started throwing projectiles at officers, including a brick. Senior Sergeant Paula Dooley-McDonnell says the officer suffered laceration, bleeding and temporary disorientation, while another was struck by broken glass when a chair was thrown through the window of a police car.
3: That level of violence towards police is really unacceptable and places both officers at significant risk of serious harm, especially not only with the brick being thrown, but also a chair being thrown at a moving vehicle.
1: NT Parliament returns today for 2 weeks of sittings, with the government set to table a string of bills for debate. The CLP is aiming to set prices for the use of the Darwin Ship Lift, merge the NT Board of Studies and Teacher Registration Board, and implement stricter hooning laws. Other reforms include speeding up building approvals, amending liquor licensing rules, and establishing environmental monitoring schemes for air quality. Independent Justine Davis's gambling harm bill is also scheduled to be introduced. Meanwhile, the NT government will make the use of OC pepper spray for self-defence legal permanently and extend availability to 16 and 17-year-olds. Over a year-long trial, almost 4,000 people purchased around 6,000 canisters across the territory, with the majority bought in Darwin with 4,500 cans. Chief Minister Leah Fenocchiaro said widening availability will provide an important self-defence option for young people. The new arrangements require consent from parents or guardians and ban young people from taking OC spray into school grounds and schools. Labor frontbencher Murray Watt has slammed plans out of the United States to live stream an execution by firing squad. The eSafety Commission has revealed it cannot prevent the execution of mass shooter Nidal Hassan being broadcast on Australian screens. The former US Army major and psychiatrist admitted to killing 13 unarmed soldiers at a military base in Texas in 2009. Senator Watt says the independent online safety regulator's current lack of powers highlights the importance of the government's digital duty of care legislation due to be introduced to Parliament this week.
4: I just find the idea of a public streaming of a firing squad execution absolutely disgusting. When I first heard that this was being proposed, I couldn't believe that it was real.
1: An Australian man charged with murdering a Thai teenager will stand trial in the popular holiday hub Pattaya in December, according to a provincial court. Karishma Vyas reports from Thailand.
5: Simon Carmen pled guilty to the charge of concealing a corpse in the Pattaya Provincial Court on Monday. The Western Australian man faces three other charges, including murder and taking a minor for indecent purposes, which carry a sentence of life imprisonment or the death penalty in Thailand. He pled not guilty to these charges. Mr. Carmen is accused of killing 17-year-old Tanchanok Donhomla after her naked body was found inside a discarded suitcase near railway tracks in Pattaya. His trial will begin in December.
1: And hundreds of French supermarkets have been hit by a cyber attack that caused their fridges and freezers to heat up, spoiling fresh and frozen food estimated to be worth millions of dollars. Hackers gained control of the software that regulates the temperatures of the refrigeration units, forcing some to warm to 50 degrees overnight. The full scale of the attack is unclear, but figures supplied by individual chains suggest above 500 stores were affected. This is...
0: Hi, my name's Robbie. 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
6: A look at the weather for Tuesday, the 13th of October. A trough crossing the southern districts will linger near the eastern border on Tuesday, today, contracting northward from Wednesday, and a firm ridge will extend over southern parts of the territory in the wake of the trough, weakening from later Thursday. There is a slight chance of showers over the northern Arnhem district, a high chance of showers and thunderstorms in the northwest Simpson and southern Barkly districts, and a slight to medium chance elsewhere. Severe thunderstorms are possible in the Simpson, Lassiter and southern Barkly and far southwest Tanami districts and could produce heavy rainfall that may lead to flash flooding, damaging wind gusts and large hail. Very hot in the Gregory, Carpentier, eastern Barkly and southern Arnhem districts today and also the Kakadu National Park. Cooler in the Simpson and Lassiter districts. Light to moderate northeast to northwesterly winds north of Brenner Springs. Light to moderate southeast to northeasterly winds south of Brenner Springs, tending moderate to fresh and gusty south to southeasterly during the afternoon and evening. The forecast for Darwin today is for a partly cloudy day with a medium chance of showers, most likely during the afternoon and evening. Light winds becoming northwest and northeasterly at 15 to 20 kilometres. And we're expecting a top today of 34 degrees.

Coombs there with I Ain't No Cowboy right here on Mornings with AC. It is currently 9 minutes past eight on this Tuesday, the 13th of October. Don't forget that is Central Standard Time. And Play to Learn is more than a play group. It's a fun time for you to share with your child. Also gives your child a chance to learn, grow and prepare for school. All families with children aged 0 to 5 years are welcome to attend. There's lots of play activity, craft, healthy snacks, music and story time, fun and friendship, and most importantly, support with parenting. Being a Tuesday, it's all happening at the Driver Play to Learn with families, once again, with children aged 0 to 5 years, every Tuesday morning from 9 to 11am at the Driver Resource Centre next to the preschool Driver Avenue Driver. Okay, also just a reminder that Cyclone Collection schedules are happening at the moment. It is the last pickup for the year. And it's all happening in Zone 4, Johnson, Sokoli and Farrah. It started yesterday, Monday the 12th, will continue right through till Friday. Residents are asked to place eligible items neatly on the verge the weekend before their scheduled collection week. So you're supposed to do it on the weekend, but if you haven't, and they haven't gone past, you've still got time to get it out and get it picked up. Residents are encouraged to group similar materials together, such as furniture, metal and white goods, to help collection crews work efficiently and support council's efforts to divert materials from landfill where possible. Eligible items include household white goods, air conditioners, e-waste, steel, bicycles, furniture and household building materials. Residents are reminded that green waste, tyres, batteries, paints, oils, chemicals and other hazardous waste are not accepted as part of the pre-cyclone cleanup. So there you go. That is the final pickup in the Palmerston region, and that is happening at the moment as we speak in Zone 4. That is Johnson, Sokoli and Farrah. So there you go. Okay, and a big shout-out to all those down there in Alice Springs. They got hammered last night with a freaky storm, a lot of damage, and over 9,000 properties in Alice Springs were without power due to the damage caused by the sudden storm cell. So there you go. I was actually there a fair few years ago when the storm cell comes through, and I tell you what, it's pretty freaky just how it just happens out of nowhere, and like they said, there was no warning. So hopefully a lot of those homes and businesses have got power back and back to normal. Bit of a cleanup probably after such a damaging storm. But as I said, our thoughts go out to all those there in Alice Springs. Okay, going to keep that country feel happening with a bit of Morgan Wallen with Falling Apart. And then one from Mac and Shah featuring Andy Penko with Counting Clouds. Right here on Mornings with AC on the TIBA Network. Your voice in the bush.

0: Hey, you see those fellas?
1: Yeah, what are they doing?
0: I don't know.
1: Should we ask them if they got a permit? 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
0: Yeah, that's a good idea. And then we can send it in to the police, or rangers, or NLC.
1: Yeah, let's do that.
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Yeah, there you go. That was a bit of Cat Stevens there with Ruby Love right here on Mornings with AC. Yeah, I tuned in to the Mornings program with AC, like I said, on the TV network. And it is currently 23 minutes past 8 o'clock. It is Tuesday the 13th of October. Going to have a quick look at today's birthday list. A few notables, a fair few actually, celebrating their birthday today, the 13th of October. Paul Simon, born in Newark, New Jersey in 1941, is 85 today. Paul wrote all of the Simon and Garfunkel hits, which began back in 1966. With The Sound of Silence, their biggest selling album was Bridge Over Troubled Waters. He had his first solo hit in 1972 with Mother and Child Reunion. So there you go, Paul Simon turning 85 today. Robert Lamb, born in Brooklyn, New York in 1944, is 82 today. He was a keyboard player and vocalist with American band Chicago. He wrote their 70s hits, Does Anybody Really Know What Time It Is, 25 or 6 to 4, and Saturday in the Park. Sammy Hagar, born in Monterey, California in 1947, is 79 today, American singer. In 1986, he replaced David Lee Roth as the lead vocalist with Van Halen. In that same year, they had a top 10 hit with Why Can't This Be Love. He was axed from the group in 1996. Joe Dulce, born Joseph Dulce in Painesville, Ohio in 1947, is 79 today. US-born Australian singer. He had a number one hit in 1980 with the novelty song Shut Up Your Face. It made number one in Australia, the UK, and several other countries. Remember that song well. Marie Osmond, born in Ogden, Utah in 1959, is 67 today. American singer. She is the only female member of the famous Osmond family, which consists of eight boys plus Marie. Their weekly television variety show ran from 1976 to 79. Her biggest solo hit in Australia was in 1975 with Paper Roses. Also, Paul Potts, born in Bristol, England in 1970, is 56 today. Welsh singer, winner of the first series of the Britain's Got Talent TV programme, toured Australia in 2007, when

Well, in the 2011 Martin Scorsese film Hugo, and also played Inspector Gustave in Les Miserables in 2012. Ashanti, born in Glen Cove, New York in 1980, is 46 today, US and R&B singer. One of her biggest solo hits was in 2002 with Foolish. She also charted in 2002 with Always On Time featuring Ja Rule, and also What's Love featuring Fat Joe. Also, Ian Thorpe, born in Paddington, Sydney in 1982, is 44 today, ex-Australian swimmer. Thorpedo was his name. He won five Olympic gold medals, the second most won by any Australian after fellow swimmers Emma McKeon. And also on this day, Cliff Richards with The Shadows recorded Don't Talk to Him in 1963. The thrust supersonic car broke the sound barrier on land for the first time, reaching 1,222.7 kilometres per hour on the Black Rock Desert in America back in 1997. 33 Chilean miners were rescued after being trapped underground in for 69 days back in 2010. Bob Dylan was awarded the Nobel Peace Prize for Literature back in 2016. And Simone Biles, born in, she was born in America, became the most decorated gymnast in history when she won a record 25th medal at the World Championships in Stuttgart, Germany in 2019. So there you go, a few events and a few notables celebrating their born day, their special day. And if you're celebrating your special day, big congrats from all the team here at TIBA. Got one coming your way right now from Olivia Dean with Touching Toes, and then a bit of Dean Lewis with I Need You Now. It is currently 27 minutes past 8. You are tuned in to Mornings with AC on the TIBA Network. Your voice in the bush.

0: Yeah, there you go. That was a bit of Olivia Dean there. We're touching toes right here on Mornings with AC. It's that time of the day where we have a look at all things at weather for the NT. And on the line, I have Daniel from the Bureau of Meteorology. Good morning.
1: Good morning, Alan.
0: Hey, look, big storm hit Alice. And look, a lot of property damage, 9,000 properties without power overnight. So something that they didn't expect, apparently, or did they?
1: Look, we've had the possibility of shower and storm activity on the forecast for a few days. We've had that trough system moving through, and there was a lot of tropical moisture being pulled down. So, there was activity expected. There were warnings out for severe thunderstorms before they hit the town. There's the chance of more today as well. This trough system potentially going to continue to be active

0: across central and southern parts of the NT for much of the rest of the week, really. Perhaps not as severe towards the end of the week, but certainly still a possibility of some very windy storms, gusty, strong winds, potential out-of-storm activity. We didn't see particularly big rainfall totals down there as the storms were moving through quite quickly, but the rain at times was very heavy. It just moved on before the rain gauges were recording too much.
1: And what can we expect here in the top end of the NT?
0: So, look, we're expecting a few showers developing around today. We'll see more of those into tomorrow, and there is the chance we'll start to see a few thunderstorms developing from the south through the inland parts and potentially pushing up as far as Darwin by tomorrow. The showers will be fairly isolated, though, and probably not severe storms expected. Around the Arnhem District, and particularly the eastern parts of the Arnhem District, it's likely to remain relatively clear for now. But most other parts, all the way from the Gulf up through the Daly and the Gregory, likely to see increasing shower activity and some of that isolated storm activity for the rest of the week after today.
1: Coastal waters and waterways, what can they expect, those that may be looking at a spot of fishing or boating?
0: Yeah, look, today things are all pretty benign. We're generally looking at 10 to 15 knots or less for the winds around the place. Around the Gulf areas, we do see them picking up to 15 to 20 knots at times as we head through the rest of the week. But for the most part, winds will stay relatively light around the place, and so the season swells will be a metre or less for most areas.
1: No, thank you for that update, Daniel. Appreciate it. You have a fantastic rest of Tuesday, and we'll catch up tomorrow.
0: Thank you. We'll see you then.
1: There you go. That was Daniel there from the Bureau of Meteorology. As he said, look, there could be more thunderstorms and storm activity, especially in central Australia today. And the top end, maybe a scattered shower here and there. The temperatures around the mid-30 marks throughout the top end.

Yeah, there you go. A bit of Ace of Base there, All That She Wants, right here on Mornings with AC. You also heard a bit of Dean Lewis there, We Need You Now. It is time to have a quick look at library news for today, Tuesday the 13th of October. And today you've got Rhyme Time on at the Karama Library for ages 3 to 24 months and their grown-ups. Clap and move to the Rhyme Time sessions. Once again, that's at the Karama Library this morning from 10 to 10:30 a.m. Also, you've got Toddler Time on at the Nycliffe Library for ages 1 to 3 and their grown-ups, 1 to 3 years that is, and that's happening at the Nycliffe Library from 10 a.m. to 10:30 a.m. Also, the Community Wellbeing Officer is on duty today at the Casuarina Library, and they're there to support and assist and help with areas such as housing, community resources or social services, guidance and overcoming challenges. You can talk to the Community Wellbeing Officer. It's free to drop in, or you can book a time by calling 89300201. That's 89300201. And it's every Tuesday at the Casuarina Library from 10 a.m. this morning right through to 11:30 a.m. So there you go. Switching to Palmerston, and this is when you say goodbye to quiet libraries, this is when things get noisy. Story time. You sing, dance, and listen to stories from the library staff specifically to enhance your child's early literacy development every Tuesday and Thursday from 10 a.m. at the City of Palmerston Library, and the same for children aged 1 to 5 years. Also, today you've got Gadget and Games. It's a STEAM system. STEAM stands for Science, Technology, Engineering, Arts and Mathematics. Inspired program where children can explore and create using robots, electronics, gaming devices, Roblox, puzzles and all board games while unwinding and connecting with others. It's every Tuesday afternoon, so it's an after-school activity from 3:30 to 4:30 p.m. and it's happening at the City of Palmerston Library, and it is aimed for children aged 5 to 14 years. Also, they got 3D printing for free at the Public of City of Palmerston Library for free. As I said, 3D printing is a process that creates three-dimensional objects from the digital design file. The printer builds the object layer by layer using plastic filament, allowing for creation of detailed and customised items. So there you go, that's all free there at the Palmerston Library, 3D printing, something pretty special, so you can check that out as well. So there you go, that is all things library for the City of Darwin and Palmerston. Here's a bit of Amy Grant with a song called Baby Baby.

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Yeah, there you go. The children from Wadigal Community there with Keep Our Country Safe. Well, that's it for me for another Tuesday morning. Hope you enjoyed today's program. Don't forget, coming up at 9 today, we'll have the series Come Sit With Me. It is episode 1 of Term 4. And then later in the hour, we'll have a catch-up with the Environmental Health, Housing Health Team, with Joe Adams talking about environmental health. So there you go. That's all happening later this morning.

Yeah, that's a bit of Black Ballad music there with Children of the World. Well, that's it for me for another Tuesday. Just want to say, everyone, be safe out on the road, especially around school zones. Stick to the speed limits, if not less. Let's make sure our kids are safe. Until tomorrow, be safe, enjoy. Bye-bye.

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2: Hello and welcome to You Can Sit With Me, the School and Parenting Yarn here on Tiba Radio. My name is Sophie. I'm a teacher, a mum, and the founder of You Can Sit With Me, an Australian charity that supports kindness, inclusion, and well-being in schools. So before we begin today, I'd like to acknowledge the traditional custodians of the land where we're broadcasting from. I pay my respects to elders past and present, and I honour the strength, wisdom and knowledge that has been shared through generations, through stories and songs, language, connection and community. And today we're talking about something that has the power to change a child's life in so many beautiful ways, and that's reading. Today we're talking about something that every parent and carer wants for their child, for them to become a confident and happy reader. But here's the thing, reading doesn't suddenly begin on the day a child starts school. The foundations for reading are being built so much earlier, when children are listening to stories, learning new words, singing songs, all of those things, playing with sounds, talking to their parents, asking questions, sometimes a few too many, and asking questions of the world around them. So today we're going to talk about how parents can help their children get ready for reading and get ready for school without turning the home into another classroom. And I'm very excited. Today joining me is Lisa, a fantastic teacher up here in the NT. Lisa, good morning and welcome to the show.
3: Good morning, Sophie. Thank you. It's wonderful to be here.
2: Oh, I'm really looking forward to this conversation, Lisa, because I think sometimes parents feel that they need to be teaching their children letters and numbers constantly before going to school. And I think that's a lot of pressure sometimes. But I think you're saying there is actually a lot more to it than that.
3: Absolutely. And we have that message all the time by parents as well. And I think the most important message for parents is that everyday experiences can build the foundations for reading.
2: Agree.
3: You don't need expensive resources, worksheet, hours of structured teaching, talking, playing, singing, reading stories, and having conversations with your child are incredibly powerful.
2: Oh, I couldn't agree more. I really couldn't. I remember Lisa and my children when they were little, all the singing they wanted to do, and it was a lot of fun, a lot of the repetition, and I'm sure that really helped with their reading. So, Lisa, let's start right at the beginning. When we talk about early reading, can I ask you, what exactly are we talking about?
3: So we're talking about all the skills that children will develop before they can actually read words on a page. So a child needs to understand language before they can understand written language. They need to know words and what those words mean. They need to be able to listen, follow instructions. They need to understand that stories have a beginning, a middle, and an end. They begin to notice sounds in words. They learn that books have meaning and that print carries a message.
2: Yes.
3: All of these things help to prepare children to become readers.
2: So if I'm sitting with my three-year-old and we're having a conversation about something we saw, let's say, in the park, that is actually helping with literacy, would you say?
3: Absolutely. Let's say you see a very large dog.
2: Oh, kids love that, don't they? Yeah. Oh, some are a little frightened, unfortunately.
3: You could simply say, look at the dog. But you could also say, look at that enormous, fluffy dog. I wonder what kind of dog it is.
2: That's a great idea.
3: So now you're introducing new vocabulary, enormous, fluffy, perhaps the name of the breed, and you're encouraging your child to observe, to think, and to respond. Those conversations are incredibly valuable.
2: They are. So one of our first tips for parents is simply to talk with your child.
3: Yes. Talk about what you're doing, talk about what they are doing, talk about what you see around you. Don't underestimate your child's ability to understand new words. You don't need to simplify everything. introducing interesting words and explaining them naturally is the best way to teach. And we see it commonly in our early learning centres. You will see a lot of teachers that will actually put the name of what the child is imagining. So you might have paleontologists. You might have the actual word of, you know, a psychologist or going to the dentist, or and all those little words that they need to be exposed to might be all around that area. So it helps build their language.
2: Oh, that's just fantastic. It's brilliant. So let's talk a little bit more about vocabulary. Why is vocabulary so important for future reading?
3: Because when children eventually encounter a word in a book, it helps enormously if they already know what that word means. Imagine a child reads the word enormous. And if they haven't heard that word before, they don't understand that it actually means very big. So they've got to make that connection. So the richer a child's spoken language is, the more knowledge they can draw on when they begin to read.
2: And parents can build that vocabulary through everyday life, can't they?
3: Yeah, absolutely. Cooking is a great example. Instead of simply saying, put that in the bowl, you can say, let's carefully pour the mixture into the bowl, or let's measure the ingredients.
2: That's fantastic. So you're using lots of different words and making those conversations really, really rich. So parents listening at home, here's a simple idea. Maybe don't just name things, describe them. So what you're saying, Lisa, instead of saying, oh, look, there's a bird, maybe you could try saying something like, look at that tiny, gorgeous bluebird sitting there on the wooden fence. You're giving your child more language to work with. I really like that simple idea, Lisa. I'm really thinking that our parents can absolutely do that and try different ways of creating fun sentences for their children. Okay, so let's talk about something that children really love and I really love, which is singing. So how does singing help prepare children for reading?
3: Well, songs and nursery rhymes are fantastic for early literacy. Many of our early learning centres have exposure to songs in the background for this very reason. It helps expose the children to rhythm, to repetition, to rhyme, and the sounds of language. When children hear words like cat, hat, bat, and mat, they're beginning to notice that words can share sounds. And that's an important foundation for later learning about sounds in words.
2: And I imagine that repetition is really helpful too.
3: Very much so. Children love repetition. Adults sometimes get tired of singing the same song or reading the same book over and over again, but children are learning through that repetition. They're remembering the words, predicting what's coming next, and becoming familiar with language patterns.
2: So parents should embrace the fact that their child wants to sing the same old song for maybe the 100th time.
3: Absolutely.
2: I think I've done that many times.
3: I think I have too.
2: Yes.
3: It's a huge benefit for the children. People think repetition's not good. It's like how we learn our times tables, how we learn our ABCs.
2: Yes.
3: It's the same method.
2: Yes, absolutely. So can you give us a simple rhyming game, perhaps, that the parents can play with their children?
3: Yes, of course. I think you could say, I'm thinking of something that rhymes with cat, and give your child choices. Is it a hat? Or is it a dog? You can make it silly too. Cat, hat, bat, elephant. Children love nonsense.
2: Oh, they do.
3: Playfulness is very important, so it's not a chore, it's actually enjoyable.
2: Oh, I think that's really good. And another really important area, of course, is storytelling. And parents might think storytelling means sitting down and reading a book, but it can also mean children creating their own stories, can't it?
3: Yes, I love storytelling, especially with children. It's such a wonderful way to develop language. Children learn that stories have characters, events, and a sequence. And you might ask your child, who is in your story? Where are they going? What happens next? How do they feel? What happens at the end? You're helping children organise their thoughts and put them into words.
2: And it really doesn't have to be a sophisticated story, does it? Now, they could say something like, oh, my dinosaur went to the shops.
3: Exactly. And then the parent can build on it. Okay, well, why did the dinosaurs go to the shops? What did he buy? Did anyone see him? How did he get home? You're turning one sentence into a whole story.
2: You've just captured me then, Lisa. I want to know exactly what happened to that dinosaur. So that's a great tip. So if your child says something very short, I guess instead of correcting them or asking them to say more, you can actually take the reins and just expand on that conversation.
3: Yep, absolutely. You can model the language for them. If your child says, dog running, you might respond, yes, the dog is running very quickly across the grass. You're not saying, that's wrong, say it properly. You're simply modelling a richer sentence.
2: Oh, Lisa, I'm so enjoying this conversation. It's just fantastic. You're teaching me some good things along the way. And we're going to take a break and have a music break. So we'll be back just after this short music break.

0: Welcome back to the You Can Sit With Me School and Parenting Yarn here on TEBA. I'm still joined with Lisa. Thank you, Lisa, for joining us today. And we're going to move on with our conversation, and it's all about sharing books together. So what advice, Lisa, would you give parents about reading books with young children?
1: First of all, it should be an enjoyable process. Mm-hmm. The goal at this age isn't necessarily for the child to sit perfectly still while an adult reads every word. It's about developing a positive relationship with books. So let children choose books.
0: And even maybe if the book isn't their age group, is that okay for them to choose something that might be, you know, a few years younger?
1: That's absolutely right. Whatever they're drawn to is the best way.
0: Good.
1: So talk about the pictures, ask the questions, let them turn the pages, let them interrupt the storytelling. I find that is something that parents will stop, and so do some teachers. Mm. They interrupt the children, but they need to know what's going on. They've got questions, so let them interrupt you. Let them point out things in the story. All of these are interactions, and they're part of their learning.
0: Mm. So what sort of questions can parents ask when they're sharing a book with their child?
1: Okay, you can ask simple questions such as, what do you see? Who is that? What do you think is going to happen? Why do you think the character is sad? What would you do? And you don't have to ask questions on every page. Sometimes you can simply enjoy the story together.
0: Oh, that's true. That's very true. But I think I've got a big question for you, Lisa. What if the child wants to read the same book every night? That happened to me for about 2 months. My child wanted to read the same book.
1: And it's happened to me as a child, wanting to read the same book to my parents every single night. That's what you're drawn to. You want to know about it. It's your imagination. It captures so much, and it's absolutely fine. In fact, that repetition can be very helpful to the child. So the children will become familiar with the story, and they will be able to tell the story. They'll anticipate what's going to happen next, and it's all wonderful.
0: Okay, so we're going to move on. Thank you for all of that, Lisa, but we're going to move on to talk about school readiness. I think this is something that can cause quite a bit of anxiety for parents. They might think, my child has to know their whole alphabet before they start school. I know that is quite worrying. What does it actually mean, Lisa, being school ready?
1: School readiness is much broader than knowing letters, and we're commonly faced with this anxiety by parents. Of course, becoming familiar with letters and sounds can be helpful, but children also need communication skills, social skills. That social emotional regulation is so important, as well as their independence. Can they listen to someone? Can they follow a simple instruction? Can they communicate what they need? Can they take turns? Can they interact with other children? Can they cope with everyday routines? Can they ask questions? Can they have a conversation? These are all important.
0: So if a parent is worried because their child doesn't know every letter of the alphabet, they shouldn't really necessarily panic.
1: No, not at all, because children will develop at different rates, and girls will develop quicker than boys in some circumstances. So parents can certainly introduce letters in fun, natural ways. Perhaps noticing the first letter of their child's name.
0: Oh, that's a good place to start, isn't it?
1: Looking for letters on signs. They all know the McDonald's signs, the golden arches. That helps. But we don't want parents feeling that they have failed if their child doesn't know everything before school.
0: Oh, that's such an important message, Lisa. Thank you for sharing that with us, because I know a lot of parents do worry, and we're preparing children for learning rather than trying to teach them everything before they arrive at school.
1: Exactly. I think the important message is that children don't have to be school ready. The school needs to be ready for the children.
0: Oh, Lisa, that's great. Yeah. That's going to be your quote.
1: That's
0: so good.
1: Because we want children to arrive thinking and loving to learn. So those foundations of steps of liking books with their parents and storytelling and asking questions and want to find out answers, like the wonder, I wonder what, and that they can communicate with other people. That positive attitude is incredibly valuable.
0: Well, that sort of makes me want to ask you this question. Let's talk to the parents who might be listening and thinking, that all sounds really great, Lisa, and it all sounds lovely, but I have a massive problem here. My child doesn't like books. So what do they do if that's the case?
1: Don't panic. I had a boy just like that, didn't like books. You don't need a book.
0: Yeah.
1: Like you find a picture. It could be a picture in a magazine, another book, a photograph or something you've seen during the day. Then ask your child three questions. Who can you see? What's happening? What do you think happens next? Then let your child create the story. There are no wrong answers. If they say the dog is going to fly to the moon, you don't need to correct them. How is the dog going to get there?
0: Ah, that is so good. And I think that's fantastic, Lisa. And perhaps don't make reading feel like something that they're being forced to do as well. I think that's really important because we want reading to be about connection and enjoyment. And I guess every 5 minutes of positive modelling of reading or sharing is the most valuable lesson that we can give our children. Lisa, I'd like to just thank you. I know I've asked you a million questions already, so I'm going to wrap it up today. But I'd love to play this game, a quick fire parent tip, and it's just a minute. So I'm going to ask you a couple of questions. If you can answer, that would be fantastic. So I'm going to give you 5 words and I want a quick tip for parents. Ready?
1: Ready.
0: Ready, Lisa?
1: Ready.
0: Okay, talk.
1: Have conversations with your child throughout the day and introduce new interesting words.
0: That's a good tip. Sing.
1: Sing songs and nursery rhymes. Don't worry about whether you sound good or not.
0: Read.
1: Share books every day if you can and make reading enjoyable rather than a test.
0: Play.
1: Play with words, sounds, rhymes, stories. Just follow your child's imagination.
0: And my final word for you, Lisa, school.
1: Remember that school readiness isn't just about knowing the alphabet. It's about communication, confidence, independence, listening, and being ready to learn.
0: Oh, Lisa, thank you so much. Thank you for your wisdom and for your time today. I think the big message I'm taking away from today's conversation is that parents don't need to create a classroom at home. And the other thing I take away is that everyday things we're already doing, like talking and singing, playing, looking at books, telling stories, answering all those questions children ask us, can all help build the foundations of reading. And most importantly, we want our children to develop a love of language and stories.
1: Absolutely. If children associate books and stories with warmth, fun, curiosity, and time with the people they love, we're giving them already a wonderful foundation.
0: Oh, so thank you again, Lisa, for today. So wherever you're listening across the top end today, remember that reading does not have to be complicated. Reading starts long before children can read words. So keep talking, keep singing, keep telling stories and sharing books. Those small moments really matter. So until next time, be kind to your child, be kind to yourself, and remember, we are all learning together. I'd like to thank the Mazda Foundation and Paspalis for supporting this program and helping us share practical ways to support children and families.
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